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1: I inherited my dad's gift of the gab, and for an announcer, that's not a bad thing. 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
1: I'm Kate Brown. Canada has its first confirmed case of hantavirus. Lab tests confirm the fact one of four Canadians isolating in BC is positive for the virus. The person, part of a couple from the Yukon, was aboard the cruise ship, seen off the hantavirus outbreak, and showed mild symptoms on Thursday, including a fever and a headache. Provincial Health Officer Dr. Bonnie Henry says strict infection control measures were put in place immediately.
2: But I want to emphasize that hantavirus is a very different virus than the other respiratory viruses that we've been dealing with, like COVID, like influenza, like measles.
1: Henry stresses the virus is not considered to have pandemic potential. Nelson police have increased patrols downtown to manage ongoing disorder and public drug use. That after the police board received correspondence from a downtown resident who raised concerns about enforcement of public drug use in the downtown core. Chief Donovan Fisher understands the concerns but says police are limited in what they can do.
3: Once we witness drug use or there's apparent paraphernalia, open liquor, things like that, that we can seize, we can essentially arrest people, search them and seize the items, but beyond that, they're released again.
1: He added that the department is also working with its partner agencies to help address ongoing issues. Two deaths in an RV fire last week in the Ponderay happened in an encampment on Crown Land. Regional Fire Chief Dan Darby says it was the second fatal fire there in less than a month.
4: In April, we also responded to an accidental fire in the same encampment in a recreational vehicle where one person was deceased in that fire as well.
1: Darby says he's troubled.
4: I am concerned. This is an entrenched encampment that has a dynamic, number of people coming and going.
1: He says they hope to work with government agencies responsible for encampments. And Nelson has officially adopted its 2026 annual tax rate bylaw, clearing the way for property tax notices to be mailed later this month. This year, the city will collect over $15 million in municipal tax revenue, 73% of which will come from residential property taxes. CFO Chris Jury says the city is now waiting on school tax information before sending out notices.
5: I'd like to have that to be able to go through and just confirm that balances are correct. So we should be getting that any day now. And then the plan would be to print those tax notices next week and then get them out the door the week of the 25th, so the final week of May.
1: Property taxes are due on July 2nd and late payments are subject to a 10% penalty.
0: Be the first to know. 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
1: To sports, and the Canadians top the Sabres in Game 7 to advance to the Eastern Conference Final. Alex Newhook scored his second Game 7 winning goal of the postseason in the Canadians' 3-2 overtime win. In the PWHL, Ottawa edged Montreal 2-1 to trim the deficit in the Walter Cup final. And in baseball, the Blue Jays dropped their Bronx Series opener 6-7 to the New York Yankees.
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1: Out on the roads, and roadwork continues on Highway 3 near Kuskanook between the Kuskanook Rest Area and Bathy Road. The road is closed daily from 1:30 to 2:30 p.m. on weekdays until the end of May. Outside that window, single lane alternating traffic and delays of up to 20 minutes are expected. As always, it's good to know before you go, so check the Drive BC website before heading out. To the weather, a mix of sun and cloud becoming cloudy this afternoon with a 30% chance of showers and risk of a thunderstorm as we look to reach a top of 19 degrees in Creston. Tonight, partly cloudy with a 30% chance of showers in the evening and risk of a thunderstorm dropping down to a low of 7.

Oh, as I say, it's a back to it week, isn't it? Yeah, back to it on this Tuesday, May the 19th. Hope everybody had a good long weekend and you had a couple days off at least on the long weekend. Good morning from Mark Nichols, playing all your favorites. Let's go with the Smashing Pumpkins, The Juice.

0: What a weekend. Blossom Festival. Lots of fun for everybody. Car show was a great time. Huh? Yeah. Good morning from 94.1 Juice FM. This is Mark Nichols playing all your favorites. Creston's greatest hits is what we call it. More on the way. You better believe it. The Money Man is coming up soon.
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0: Oh man, when the night comes, huh? Joe Cocker kicking it out of the speakers in this early morning hour on a Tuesday, the 19th of May. Good morning to you. And again, hope you had a good long weekend. 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

0: 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Hi to the good people in the band Flight who are rocking it on Friday night at the Creston Legion Branch 29 at the Canteen Bar. Lots of fun for everybody, yeah? Good morning from 94.1 Juice FM. This is Mark Nichols, this station with great personalities like AJ a little later and Derek in the afternoon, and a list of music that really can't be beat. Tons of your favorites on the way. In fact, soon we'll hear from Meatloaf.
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1: I'm Kate Brown. Canada has its first confirmed case of hantavirus. Lab tests confirm the fact one of four Canadians isolating in BC is positive for the virus. The person, part of a couple from the Yukon, was aboard the cruise ship, seen off the hantavirus outbreak, and showed mild symptoms on Thursday, including a fever and a headache. Provincial Health Officer Dr. Bonnie Henry says strict infection control measures were put in place immediately.
2: And I want to emphasize that hantavirus is a very different virus than the other respiratory viruses that we've been dealing with, like COVID, like influenza, like measles.
1: Henry stresses the virus is not considered to have pandemic potential. Nelson police have increased patrols downtown to manage ongoing disorder and public drug use. That after the police board received correspondence from a downtown resident who raised concerns about enforcement of public drug use in the downtown core. Chief Donovan Fisher understands the concerns but says police are limited in what they can do.
3: Unless we witness drug use or there's apparent paraphernalia, open liquor, things like that, that we can seize, we can essentially arrest people, search them and seize the items, but beyond that, they're released again.
1: He added that the department is also working with its partner agencies to help address ongoing issues. Two deaths in an RV fire last week in the Ponderay happened in an encampment on Crown Land. Regional Fire Chief Dan Darby says it was the second fatal fire there in less than a month.
4: In April, we also responded to an accidental fire in the same encampment in a recreational vehicle where one person was deceased in that fire as well.
1: Darby says he's troubled.
4: I am concerned. This is an entrenched encampment that has a dynamic, number of people coming and going.
1: He says they hope to work with government agencies responsible for encampments. And Nelson has officially adopted its 2026 annual tax rate bylaw, clearing the way for property tax notices to be mailed later this month. This year, the city will collect over $15 million in municipal tax revenue, 73% of which will come from residential property taxes. CFO Chris Jury says the city is now waiting on school tax information before sending out notices.
5: I'd like to have that to be able to go through and just confirm that balances are correct. So we should be getting that any day now. And then the plan would be to print those tax notices next week and then get them out the door the week of the 25th, so the final week of May.
1: Property taxes are due on July 2nd and late payments are subject to a 10% penalty.
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1: To sports, and the Canadians top the Sabres in Game 7 to advance to the Eastern Conference Final. Alex Newhook scored his second Game 7 winning goal of the postseason in the Canadiens' 3-2 overtime win. In the PWHL, Ottawa edge Montreal 2-1 to trim the deficit in the Walter Cup final. And in baseball, the Blue Jays dropped their Bronx Series opener 6-7 to the New York Yankees.
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1: Out on the roads, and roadwork continues on Highway 3 near Kuskanook between the Kuskanook Rest Area and Bathy Road. The road is closed daily from 1:30 to 2:30 p.m. on weekdays until the end of May. Outside that window, single lane alternating traffic and delays of up to 20 minutes are expected. As always, it's good to know before you go, so check the Drive BC website before heading out. To the weather, a mix of sun and cloud becoming cloudy this afternoon with a 30% chance of showers and risk of a thunderstorm as we look to reach a top of 19 degrees in Creston. Tonight, partly cloudy with a 30% chance of showers in the evening and risk of a thunderstorm, dropping down to a low of 7.
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You get up and you go, where did that weekend go? 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It is. 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

0: Boy, you write a song like that, you're one rich person, that's for sure. What a great song out of the Commodores and Brick House coming at you from the 70s, 94.1 Juice FM, Creston's greatest hits on your Tuesday morning. Good morning to you. And, you know, this year's the 100th anniversary for Legions across Canada. 100th anniversary, all started in 1926, huh? And that means this year, our local Legion here, number 29, they will accept you free of charge as a member this year. No charge at all to be a member of the Creston Legion Branch 29 this year. Good morning from the Juice.
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0: 94.1 Juice FM, Creston's greatest hits. 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More on deck. 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On the way, some ABBA and also Kim Carnes.
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0: Oh, yeah, those Betty Davis eyes and Kim Carnes on the Mark Nichols Show. Good morning, Creston and surrounding area. As I always laugh, it's the back to a day today on this Tuesday. After a number of days off, it's like, wow, it's time to go to the job. At least it's a short week for a lot of people. And this, by the way, is the 21st week of 2026. 21st, man, oh, man. Oh, I got tons more of your favorites on the way, including some George Michael. Hang on, the juice.
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You want some more? So do I. Let's get into Deep Blue Something. Juice FM, Creston's greatest hits, one great song after another. Good morning.

0: Kim Mitchell, hello to you, and hi to everybody involved with the Blossom Festival. What a weekend we had with all that was going on, the parades, and the car show, and I could keep going, couldn't I? Yeah. Good morning from 94.1 Juice FM. Great personalities here. Not long from now, about an hour and a half on the air, we'll have AJ and then Derek this afternoon, all here to entertain, inform, and play your favorite tunes. We call it Creston's Greatest Hits. In fact, we got a classic from the Beatles in the 60s standing by.
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0: Yeah, man, this is the station with the best in tunes, one after another, with Journey and Lights. 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

0: 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Hello from the Mark Nichols Show. And a couple of weekends ago, it was Mother's Day. Maybe you still have some perfume hanging around, maybe a couple chocolates, the flowers still holding on. Yeah. Good morning from 94.1 Juice FM. Thanks for all of you that listen to us as you're so busy in the morning getting things together and you have us tuned in. Much appreciated. You've got Mark Nichols. Good morning.
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Counting Crows, Big Yellow Taxi. Of course, Joni Mitchell, our Canadian friend, writing that song, obviously. You want some more good stuff on this Tuesday morning? Well, let's get going with the Bangles. Juice FM.

0: Oh, look how close we're getting to half-price deals. 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

0: Robbie Robertson, Somewhere Down That Crazy River. 94.1 Juice FM, Creston's Greatest Hits. Had a great time hanging with you. Back to work day for a lot of people today on this Tuesday after a long weekend. And next to entertain you with a terrific show as always, it is AJ, who enjoyed the Blossom Festival and was cruising around in our vehicle at the festival. He'll be entertaining you, and after him, Derek, this afternoon. I'll catch you on the 20th of May, right in the middle of the week tomorrow, on Wednesday morning, and of course, Half Price Deals starts tomorrow. Have a good one.
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0: 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Crested's greatest hits. It's AJ on the Tuesday Midday Show, and I hope you all had as great of a May-long weekend as I did. Hopefully you all enjoyed the Blossom Fest. It was my first time getting to attend, and man, what a blast that was. You might have seen me in the Juice FM Cruiser powered by Kokanee Ford driving in the parade. Thanks to everyone who came out to say hi. Afterwards, I got to head out to the Crescent Valley Farmers Market as well as the street fair happening on Canyon Street presented by the Crescent Valley Lions Club. While I was there, I got to speak to a couple people, see how their Blossom Fest was going. We'll be hearing from them later on. Coming up next on Juice FM, we got Blues Traveler.
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0: Princeton's greatest hits with some Neil Young for you. It's AJ on the Tuesday Midday Show, and this past Saturday, I took the Juice FM Cruiser, powered by Kokanee Ford, and took part in the Blossom Festival Parade. What a great time that was. Afterwards, I headed down to the Creston Valley Farmers Market and caught up with some of the vendors there, including Bethan from Matic Designs.
1: I'm Bethan, and my business is Maddox Designs. I am down at the Farmer's Market here in Creston. Just had the Blossom Valley Festival go through with the parade. We really lucked out with the weather. There was a huge downpour this morning, but I think Mother Nature gave us a break, and that was over with, and now the sun's come out, so I thought lots of people looked like they were enjoying themselves. It was nice to see everyone, just having fun. It was nice seeing the asparagus and the apples being handed out to everyone as well, too. Yeah, it's been a good day. It's been quite busy as well, too. Everyone's kind of coming and going in bouts.
2: You mentioned earlier before I started recording, this is your second Blossom Fest. You moved here right before your first one. How was that experience for you?
1: Very nice, actually. It took me back to our first week that we moved here, just seeing everyone happy and seeing the community come out together. Everyone's smiling, even despite the rain. That didn't dampen anyone's spirits. If anything, it just dampened the concrete down a bit. And yeah, it's nice just, seeing the community come together. It was nice seeing all the blossoms, all of the produce that's always fresh and growing. It's a good way to get people to realize how important the farming community is out here. So yeah, it's a good community feeling from what I got from both times.
2: Perfect. Any final notes or anything else that you want people to know?
1: I'm very much looking forward to next year's. If it's anything like this year's, it's been really good.
0: I had an absolute blast at the Blossom Festival. Hopefully next year the weather's a little bit better, but I cannot wait. Coming up next on Juice FM, we've got Toto.
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0: Creston's greatest hits on 94.1 Juice FM with Brian Adams. Back to you. Fun fact about that song, upon its release, the song became Adams' ninth number one single in Canada, staying at number one on the RPM top singles chart for three non-consecutive weeks. It also reached the top 40 in Australia, Hungary, Iceland, and the United Kingdoms. It's AJ in the Tuesday Midday Show, and coming up tomorrow morning right at 10 a.m. at the start of my show, My Half Price Deals is going live. There's a bunch of really great offers from local Creston businesses. For example, you can lock down a $100 gift certificate to Tony Mulder Jewelry, or you can try out some incredible food with a $50 voucher for Bay Leaf Indian Fusion. If you haven't done so before, now is the perfect time to go online, get yourself registered, get those login details ready to go for tomorrow morning at 10 a.m. When the time comes, quick reminder, there's going to be a bunch of other people trying to log on at the same time as you. So if you find yourself in a queue, do not refresh your page. If you do, you will lose your spot. Be patient, let it load, and buy those offers as soon as you see them, because they will go quickly. Again, that's all happening tomorrow morning at 10 a.m., so be sure to head on as soon as that happens. Coming up next on Juice FM, we got Rush.
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0: We're seeing a little bit of sun this morning, though it's not expected to stick around. Juice FM weather today is becoming cloudy this afternoon with showers. The risk of a thunderstorm this afternoon as well. Some gusty winds up to 40, a high of 16. For tonight, it's mainly cloudy. Expected showers this evening with the risk of a thunderstorm. Some fog patches developing before morning, and for tomorrow, it's mainly cloudy. A chance of showers in the afternoon with the risk of a thunderstorm. Some fog patches dissipating in the morning. Some very gusty winds up to 50 kilometers per hour in the afternoon, a high of 18. Taking a look at Thursday, it's going to be sunny and warm, a high of 22. Currently, we're sitting at 14.
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0: Gowan on 94.1 Juice FM, Crested's greatest hits. It's AJ on the Tuesday Midday Show, and I hope you're all having a great Tuesday morning so far. This one's for all the local musicians here in Creston. I know we've got some super, super talented ones. 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
0: It's definitely getting cloudier. Juice FM weather, we're currently sitting at 16. For today, it's becoming cloudy this afternoon with expected showers, the risk of a thunderstorm this afternoon as well. Some gusty winds up to 40 this afternoon, a high of 16. For tonight, it's mainly cloudy. Showers this evening with the risk of a thunderstorm, some fog patches developing before morning. For tomorrow, it's mainly cloudy, a chance of showers in the afternoon, and the risk of a thunderstorm, fog patches dissipating in the morning. Some gusty winds in the afternoon, up to 50 kilometers per hour. A high of 18. Taking a look at Thursday, it's going to be sunny and warm. A high of 22.
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0: this past Saturday, I took the Juice FM Cruiser powered by Kokanee Ford and took part in the Blossom Festival Parade. What a great time that was. Afterwards, I got to check out the street fair put on by the Creston Lions Club. While I was down there, I spoke with Amanda from Whispering Lotus Creations.
1: I'm Amanda with Amigurumi by Whispering Lotus Creations, and I am a crocheter.
0: So we're here at the Blossom Fest Street Fair. Looks pretty busy so far. How's it been going for you so far?
1: Amazing, amazing. Even the weather has decided to agree. The people are just happy and having a ton of fun.
0: So what can you tell me about some of the things that you got here?
1: So I do a Japanese style crochet, amigurumi, which means crocheting in the round, and I create creatures with that. Mainly animals of all sorts and styles, all from patterns that I've made myself.
0: How long have you been doing this?
1: Well, I started crocheting as a very bad student when I was a child with my grandmother, and very rebellious child, rebellious teenager, and then a few years ago I picked up crochet again and just started making things for my family.
0: Then any final notes or anything else you want people to know? Maybe somewhere where people can reach you?
1: I'm very difficult to find. I hate to admit it. I do the Blossom Festival, and then I'll also be at the Fall Fair this year.
0: You'll be able to find her at the Fall Fair coming up. You might have seen the Fall Fair float in the parade. They've got the giant hat made and ready to go. Looks pretty great. Coming up next on Juice FM, we got Rupert Holmes. Juice.
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0: Blue Rodeo hasn't hit me yet on 94.1 Juice FM, Crested's greatest hits. It's AJ on the Tuesday Midday Show, and speaking of Blue Rodeo, coming up at the end of this month, we've got a really cool concert coming to the Kootenai River Theater. Two Pianos No Rodeo features Canadian keyboardists Bob Wiseman and Mike Bogoski performing solo piano reimagined to a single instrument on Friday, May 29th at the Kootenai River Theater. Wiseman, who's a founding member of Blue Rodeo and a Juno Award winner, is known for his improvisational work across punk, folk, and experimental genres. A current Blue Rodeo pianist, Mike Bogoski, focuses on jazz, ambient soundscapes, and emotive improvisation. The performance is going to begin at 7:30 p.m., and tickets are available for $25 for adults, $15 for youth at Crescent Card Stationery, or online at crescenttickets.ca. Again, that's Two Pianos No Rodeo featuring Bob Wiseman and Mike Bogoski on Friday, May 29th at the Kootenai River Theater. 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
0: If you're headed out this afternoon, you're going to want to bring a light jacket or an umbrella with you just in case. Juice FM weather. Today's becoming cloudy this afternoon with showers. The risk of a thunderstorm this afternoon as well. Some gusty winds up to 40, a high of 16. For tonight, it's mainly cloudy. Expected showers this evening. With the risk of a thunderstorm, some fog patches developing before morning. And for tomorrow, it's mainly cloudy. A chance of showers in the afternoon with the risk of a thunderstorm. Some fog patches dissipating in the morning. Some very gusty winds in the afternoon, up to 50 kilometers per hour, a high of 18. Taking a look at Thursday, it's going to be sunny and warm, a high of 22. Currently, we're sitting at 16.
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1: I'm Greg Nesteroff. Canada has its first confirmed case of hantavirus. Lab tests confirm one of four Canadians isolating in BC is positive for the virus. And they showed mild symptoms on Thursday, including a fever and headache. Provincial Health Officer Dr. Bonnie Henry says strict infection control measures were put in place immediately.
2: And I want to emphasize that hantavirus is a very different virus than the other respiratory viruses that we've been dealing with, like COVID, like influenza, like measles. And it remains one that we do not consider to have pandemic potential.
1: Henry stresses the virus is not considered to have pandemic potential and that hospitals remain safe and people shouldn't delay seeking medical care. Larger open fires will be banned in the Southeast Fire Center as of Thursday at noon. It doesn't affect campfires. The fires in question are classified as Category 3. That's piles more than 2 meters high and 3 meters wide, or grass covering more than 0.2 of a hectare. If you have a concern about a short-term rental in your neighborhood, Invermere has a 24/7 hotline for complaints. You can tell them about any concerns connected to a short-term rental, including excessive noise, parking issues, garbage, suspected unlicensed operation, or safety concerns. Mayor Al Miller says they hope people will comply with the community's STR regulations.
3: Hopefully we carry on with a good uptake in applications and everybody complies properly.
1: The hotline number can be found at myeastkootenaynow.com. The village of Radium Hot Springs has implemented Stage 2 water restrictions due to unprecedented algae blooms in the community's water settling pools. Village staff say it was caused by unseasonably warm weather, and they're trying to address the issue. In the meantime, Stage 2 restrictions are in effect. Even-numbered addresses can water on Mondays and Thursdays between 6 a.m. and 10 a.m. and between 8 p.m. and midnight. Odd-numbered addresses can water on Tuesdays and Fridays. Watering of plants and gardens is allowed more frequently with a handheld canister or a hose with an automatic shutoff nozzle. And Fernie Legion Branch 36 is having its 100th anniversary this year, and the city is doing its part to make sure the Legion's block party is a success. The anniversary event is planned for September 5th. Parks and Recreation Manager Jackie Hill says there are a number of supports the city will help with.
4: Support requested includes a waiver of facility rental fees, provision of event equipment such as tables and chairs, and assistance with road and alley closures.
1: The city will also work with the Legion to install a time capsule on city property. That's still in the works, but the plans to have it at the Cenotaph.
0: Be the first to know. Get daily and weekly news alerts by signing up at our website, MyCrestonNow.com.
1: The Vancouver Canucks have fired head coach Adam Foote. He was an assistant coach for 3 years before taking over as the team's bench boss last year. Vancouver ended up with the worst record in the league and had the fewest wins since 1999. The move comes days after Ryan Johnson was promoted to general manager and Daniel and Henrik Sedin were named the team's co-presidents. It's an off night in the Stanley Cup playoffs. The opener of the third round series between Las Vegas and Colorado is tomorrow. It's also an off night in the Walter Cup final. Montreal and Ottawa play Game 4 in their PWHL Championship Series tomorrow. Montreal leads 2-1. In the BCHL, the Rogers Cup final begins tonight in Brooks with the Bandits home to Nanaimo. And in baseball, the Blue Jays play the second game of their series against the Yankees today. They dropped the opener yesterday.
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1: On the roads, Highway 3A is closed from 1:30 to 2:30 on weekdays a little south of Kuskanook. There are 20-minute delays the rest of the time. Creston Valley weather today, chance of showers, risk of a thunderstorm, high of 16. Tonight, chance of showers, risk of a thunderstorm, and a low of 6. And tomorrow, chance of showers in the afternoon with the risk of a thunderstorm, high of 18. From the MyCrestonNow.com newsroom, I'm Greg Nesteroff.
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It's AJ on the Tuesday Midday Show. Coming up, we're going to be talking about My Half Price Deals. 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

0: 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Coming up tomorrow at 10 a.m., My Half Price Deals Days goes live. 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Again, that's tomorrow morning at 10 a.m. right as my show starts. My Half Price Deals Days is here. Coming up next on Juice FM, we've got the Go-Go's.
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0: It's gotten a little bit cooler. Juice FM weather, we're currently sitting at 13. For today, it's mainly cloudy with showers this afternoon. The risk of a thunderstorm as well. Some gusty winds up to 40, a high of 16. For tonight, it's mainly cloudy. Expected showers this evening, the risk of a thunderstorm, some fog patches developing before morning. And for tomorrow, it's mainly cloudy. A chance of showers in the afternoon with the risk of a thunderstorm, fog patches dissipating in the morning, some gusty winds up to 50 kilometers per hour in the afternoon, a high of 18. Taking a look at Thursday, it's going to be sunny and warm, a high of 22.
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0: 94.1 Juice FM, Creston's greatest hits with the Bare Naked Ladies, The Old Apartment. It's AJ on the Tuesday Midday Show, and recently I took the Juice FM Cruiser powered by Kokanee Ford down to the Creston Valley Farmers Market. I had a great time in it, as always, got to meet some great people. While I was down there, I met Lana from Gluten Free Guilt.
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0: When did you get started with gluten-free baking, and what got you into it in the first place?
1: It was out of necessity. Around 23 years ago, I myself was quite sick, and we couldn't really figure out exactly what was going on until, through elimination, we found that it was wheat, and there wasn't a lot out there for baking at all, so I started experimenting and found that it was something I enjoyed to do, and so I just kind of moved into what it is today.
0: So you've got a couple of very, very delicious looking items here. What can you tell me about some of them?
1: Well, my main goal that I like to do is everything is from scratch. The cherries are from our tree, from our front yard. The rhubarb is from our garden. The apples are either local or from our garden. The flour mixes are made from scratch, and I order everything I can, trying to keep the lowest cost for customers that are local as well.
0: Outside of the farmer's market, is there anywhere that people can reach you?
1: I generally just work from my home, so if anyone wants to reach me, they can always find me on Facebook under Gluten Free Guilt, as well as come by the farmer's market. I'm here one week on and one week off through the market, but I'm always reachable through the week at my home. So just feel free to message or text my information.
0: And then are there any final notes or anything else that you want people to know?
1: I really do take a lot of time and effort to perfect my recipes and to make them my own and to make them to the best tasting and the best texture. So when you're eating and you're gluten-free, you don't have a sense of sacrifice, but you have that satisfaction that you get from eating good food that tastes like the real glutinous thing.
0: The Creston Valley Farmers Market runs every Saturday morning. 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

0: Creston's greatest hits on 94.1 Juice FM. It's Smooth Criminal by Michael Jackson. You might have caught the Michael Jackson movie last week at the Tivoli Theater. If you didn't, you're missing out. His nephew, Jafar Jackson, did an incredible job portraying him. Definitely can't get closer casting than that. The film was a huge success, earning over $700 million in the box office, several times its $155 to $200 million budget, and it's probably going to be one of my favorite movies this year. It's AJ on the Tuesday Midday Show, and checking in on the Blue Jays over the weekend. There was a slow start on Friday with a 3-2 loss to the Detroit Tigers, but they turned it around fast with two back-to-back wins over the weekend, 2-1 on Saturday and 4-1 on Sunday. Now they are in the middle of facing the Yankees. The Blue Jays lost 7-6 yesterday. Now they're looking to turn around once more this afternoon at 4, then again tomorrow at the same time. Coming up next on Juice FM, we got the pursuit of happiness.
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0: It's gotten a lot cloudier. We can probably expect that showers to begin any minute now. Juice FM weather, we're currently seeing some cloudy conditions, a chance of showers, the risk of a thunderstorm this afternoon as well. Some gusty winds up to 40 this afternoon, a high of 16. For tonight, it's mainly cloudy, a chance of showers this evening with the risk of a thunderstorm, some fog patches developing before morning. For tomorrow, it's mainly cloudy, a chance of showers in the afternoon with the risk of a thunderstorm, some fog patches dissipating in the morning, some gusty winds up to 50 in the afternoon, a high of 18. Taking a look at Thursday, it's sunny and warm, a high of 22. Currently, we're sitting at 13.
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Good afternoon. It's AJ on the Tuesday Midday Show. Coming up, we're going to be talking about Nutter's Everyday Naturals' third annual Roundup for Mental Health campaign. They're putting it on now, but first, it's Human by Human League on 94.1 Juice FM.

0: Gino Vannelli on 94.1 Juice FM, Creston's greatest hits. It's AJ on the Tuesday Midday Show, and I hope you're all having a fantastic Tuesday afternoon so far. Throughout the month of May, Nutter's Everyday Naturals is running its third annual Roundup for Mental Health campaign, and you can take part at the local Creston location. 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Again, that's happening over at Nutter's Everyday Naturals, so go on down and help them out. Coming up next on Juice FM, we got UB40's cover of an iconic song.
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0: If you're heading out today, you're going to want to bring a light jacket or an umbrella. Juice FM weather today, we're currently sitting at 14. For today, it's mainly cloudy this afternoon with showers, the risk of a thunderstorm as well. Some gusty winds up to 40 this afternoon, a high of 16. For tonight, it's mainly cloudy. Expected showers this evening with the risk of a thunderstorm. Fog patches developing before morning, and for tomorrow, it's mainly cloudy. A chance of showers in the afternoon with the risk of a thunderstorm. Fog patches dissipating in the morning, a high of 18. Taking a look at Thursday, it's sunny and warm, a high of 22.
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0: It's on 94.1 Juice FM with American Woman by the Guess Who. It's AJ on the Tuesday Midday Show, and recently I took the Juice FM Cruiser powered by Kokanee Ford down to the Creston Valley Farmers Market, and what a great time that was. While I was down there, I got to speak with Logan Huscroft from FireSmart.
1: Yeah, so my name is Logan Huscroft. I'm a FireSmart coordinator and wildfire mitigation specialist for the town of Creston.
0: So we're here at the Creston Valley Farmers Market. I see you guys have got your model house out. What is FireSmart doing here today?
1: Yeah, so FireSmart is a public education program aimed at educating residents on simple steps that they can take to improve the wildfire resiliency of their homes and properties. So we focus on the house itself, the changes that can be made, as well as the 30-meter area surrounding the house, as that's been identified as the area that makes the biggest difference during wildfire events.
0: We were talking earlier, you mentioned FireSmart offers rebates for those who make changes based on the recommendations.
1: That's right. So we do offer a rebate program. The way it works is myself as a wildfire mitigation specialist, we offer free home mitigation assessments. So I would come out, provide a customized report on your home and property, and generally we identify three recommendations that would make the biggest difference to your home and property during a wildfire event. Those are totally free to sign up for. There's no commitment. But once you've been provided with those recommendations, we can work together with a homeowner on a work plan and again identify those three biggest factors, the simple changes that can be made. If folks are interested in taking the mitigation steps, they are free to do the work themselves. They can also work with a contractor. And once those steps are taken, we would do a secondary assessment, confirm the work was done. And yeah, then we can offer up to 50% of $10,000 in rebates for costs on those mitigation actions that were completed.
0: Then are there any final notes or anything else that you want people to know?
1: No, I think I would just stress that, again, the assessments are totally free, no commitment. Even if you don't have the time or capacity or the want to follow through with the actual mitigation actions that are recommended, it's still great just to know for yourself what you can do. So I would encourage folks to sign up and go to Emergency Management Creston website or look at firesmart.ca for more information.
0: It might not seem like it, like with the weather we've had recently, but this is super important this time of year. If you're looking to take part in one of those free home assessments, head over to firesmart.ca. Coming up next on Juice FM, we got the Stray Cats.
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0: 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It's AJ on the Tuesday Midday Show, and coming up this weekend, the Fisher Peak Performing Artists Society presents Next Play, an under 21 music festival happening this Friday evening from 5 to 9 p.m. and this Saturday afternoon from 4 p.m. to 9 p.m. at Rotary Park in downtown Cranbrook. 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
0: Looking out the window, we've got a big storm cloud on the horizon. Juice FM weather today's mainly cloudy. Expected showers. The risk of a thunderstorm this afternoon. We've got some gusty winds as well. Up to 40 this afternoon. A high of 16. For tonight, it's mainly cloudy. Expected showers this evening with the risk of a thunderstorm. Fog patches developing before morning. And for tomorrow, it's mainly cloudy. A chance of showers in the afternoon and the risk of a thunderstorm. Fog patches dissipating in the morning and some gusty winds in the afternoon. Up to 50 kilometers per hour. A high of 18. Taking a look at Thursday, it's sunny and warm. A high of 22. Currently, we're sitting at 14. That's all for my show today. But don't go away just yet, because next to keep you company, it's Derek Ortega on the Juice of M Road Show. I'll be back with you all tomorrow for the Wednesday Midday Show. Hope you all have a great rest of your afternoon and a great night.
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0: 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We heard Dark Horse from Amanda Marshall and Shadows of the Night, Pat Benatar started off our Roadshow for us. I'm Derek Korchagi. Yes, it's a Tuesday. Kind of has a Monday feel to it, but it's a Tuesday. Short work week, short school week for most of the kids. In fact, SD8 has a short school week again next week. This coming Monday, the 25th, is a Pro D Day for SD8, which means the kids have a four-day school week this week and next week. Want to give a shout-out to the folks at Nutters, Nutters Everyday Naturals. 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
0: When I say the phrase, the Canadian snowbirds, you think of those who travel south through the winter, but you also think of the Canadian Armed Forces acrobatic team, the snowbirds. We've all seen the snowbirds. This year could be their last year for a while. They'll do this year. Well, I'll give you the details coming up in a few. They got a new plane coming, but there's a bit of a delay. That's coming up. What the snowbirds are going to do after 2026, I'll tell you about it. First, it's Duran Duran. Come Undone. 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

0: 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That's Prism, Juice FM, Creston's Greatest Hits, 94.1. Before that, Our House from Madness and Come Undone. That was Duran Duran. I'm Derek Korchenga. Canada's iconic Snowbirds Demonstration Squadron is going to be grounded at the end of this season. When the 2026 flying season is over, the Snowbirds will be grounded until their new aircraft arrive. Some say 2030. I'd say expect delays. In a statement, David McGinty did not say how long it would take to replace the Tudor jets that the Snowbirds have been using since the 1960s. No word yet. The Snowbird jets, the Tudor jets, the jets, did I say jets? Yes, I said jets, will be replaced by turboprop aircraft. Turboprop propellers. Yeah, I know, right? The turboprop Swiss-made CT-157 Siskin II has been chosen as the replacement for the Snowbird squadron. So no jets. Propellers. Okay, I'm open to it. Not really. The aircraft is already on order and being delivered for use in the Air Force's initial pilot training aircraft. So this aircraft, this Swiss-made 157 Siskin II, is what our Canadian Armed Forces pilots will train on at flight school. They'll train on it, and these planes will also be used for the Snowbirds. Canada's Air Force has a proud history of forming air demonstration teams, from the Siskins from 1929 to 1932, to the Golden Hawks from 59 to 64, and the Golden Centenaires in 1967. The Snowbirds have performed almost 3,000 air displays for over 140 million people and covered countless kilometers in North America. 10 Canadian Armed Forces members have been lost while serving with and alongside the Snowbirds. Each Snowbird performance is dedicated to their memories. Canada's iconic Snowbirds Demonstration Squadron will be grounded at the end of this flying season. The police are next.
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0: 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That's Rod Stewart. When You're Gone, that's Brian Adams. I Feel Your Earth Mood from Carole King. And Every Breath You Take, The Police. I'm Derek Corchega. 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

0: From the early morning hustle to the late night wind down, we're your trusted source of the stories that shape our town. 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

0: of three in a row. 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Before that, Steal My Sunshine from Len and Crazy Little Thing Called Love. That was Queen. I'm Derek Corchega. Let's take a look at our Paws Pet of the Week. This week, Shadow is looking for her forever home. Shadow is a four-year-old black cat. Beautiful kitty cat with kind of a shorter tail, about half the usual length, and the prettiest green eyes. Shadow is very friendly, not shy about asking for cuddles and some social time. She's very sweet. And at 4 years old, her personality is bright and right there in front of you. She's curious about everything in her world and loves to explore. Does this sound like the kind of cat energy you'd like to have at home? If so, go to pawscreston.ca, click on Shadow, read up on the rest of her bio, look at that face, check out her photos, and maybe start the online application process for Shadow. She's our Paws Pet of the Week.
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0: greatest hits, and that's three in a row. Just a Girl from No Doubt and We Run, Strange Advance. Need a little KC and the Sunshine Band in our forecast. We got rain and blah weather for today, but the rest of the week through Sunday is looking like good. More sunshine, less rain, more heat. Gotta like that. That means tomorrow night looks like it's a go for the Creston Valley Cruisers, their weekly show and shine in the Stern Wheeler parking lot. They do it every Wednesday night from 6 p.m. until dark, every Wednesday. It's classic cars, classic trucks, classic motorcycles. You can go and view. If you have one, you can bring it with you. 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Why not? It's a great opportunity to get into the car, classic car hobby at the same time, because everybody there, they're in it. They got the pointers, they got the experience. Or if you just want to go and enjoy, you can. The Stern Wheeler parking lot every Wednesday night at 6 for our Creston Valley Cruisers. I got the Bare Naked Ladies next.
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1: I'm Greg Nesteroff. Canada has its first confirmed case of hantavirus. Lab tests confirm one of four Canadians isolating in BC is positive for the virus. And they showed mild symptoms on Thursday, including a fever and headache. Provincial Health Officer Dr. Bonnie Henry says strict infection control measures were put in place immediately.
2: But I want to emphasize that hantavirus is a very different virus than the other respiratory viruses that we've been dealing with, like COVID, like influenza, like measles. And it remains one that we do not consider to have pandemic potential.
1: Henry stresses the virus is not considered to have pandemic potential and that hospitals remain safe and people shouldn't delay seeking medical care. Larger open fires will be banned in the Southeast Fire Center as of Thursday at noon. It doesn't affect campfires. The fires in question are classified as Category 3. That's piles more than 2 meters high and 3 meters wide, or grass covering more than 0.2 of a hectare. If you have a concern about a short-term rental in your neighborhood, Invermere has a 24/7 hotline for complaints. You can tell them about any concerns connected to a short-term rental, including excessive noise, parking issues, garbage, suspected unlicensed operation, or safety concerns. Mayor Al Miller says they hope people will comply with the community's STR regulations.
3: Hopefully we carry on with the good uptake in applications and everybody complies properly.
1: The hotline number can be found at myeastkootenaynow.com. The village of Radium Hot Springs has implemented Stage 2 water restrictions due to unprecedented algae blooms in the community's water settling pools. Village staff say it was caused by unseasonably warm weather, and they're trying to address the issue. In the meantime, Stage 2 restrictions are in effect. Even-numbered addresses can water on Mondays and Thursdays between 6 a.m. and 10 a.m. and between 8 p.m. and midnight. Odd-numbered addresses can water on Tuesdays and Fridays. Watering of plants and gardens is allowed more frequently with a handheld canister or a hose with an automatic shutoff nozzle. And Fernie Legion Branch 36 is having its 100th anniversary this year, and the city is doing its part to make sure the Legion's block party is a success. The anniversary event is planned for September 5th. Parks and Recreation Manager Jackie Hill says there are a number of supports the city will help with.
4: Support requested includes a waiver of facility rental fees, provision of event equipment such as tables and chairs, and assistance with road and alley closures.
1: The city will also work with the Legion to install a time capsule on city property. That's still in the works, but the plans to have it at the Cenotaph.
0: Be the first to know. 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
1: The Vancouver Canucks have fired head coach Adam Foote. He was an assistant coach for 3 years before taking over as the team's bench boss last year. Vancouver ended up with the worst record in the league and had the fewest wins since 1999. The move comes days after Ryan Johnson was promoted to general manager and Daniel and Henrik Sedin were named the team's co-presidents. It's an off night in the Stanley Cup playoffs. The opener of the third round series between Las Vegas and Colorado is tomorrow. It's also an off night in the Walter Cup final. Montreal and Ottawa play game 4 in their PWHL championship series tomorrow. Montreal leads 2-1. In the BCHL, the Rogers Cup final begins tonight in Brooks with the Bandits home to Nanaimo. And in baseball, the Blue Jays play the second game of their series against the Yankees today. They dropped the opener yesterday.
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1: On the roads, Highway 3A is closed from 1:30 to 2:30 on weekdays a little south of Kuskanuk. There are 20-minute delays the rest of the time. Creston Valley weather tonight, chance of showers with the risk of a thunderstorm. Low of 6. Tomorrow, mainly cloudy. Chance of showers in the afternoon with the risk of a thunderstorm. Low of 7. And Thursday, sunny. High of 22. From the MyCrestonNow.com newsroom, I'm Greg Nesteroff.

0: 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I'm Derek Corchega. You were pretty busy over Blossom Festival weekend, so much going on. We got the big rain Saturday morning, and then it was kind of nice, it was good. Something coming up in the next couple of weeks that you want to maybe take part in. It's not this coming weekend. It's next weekend, Saturday, May 30th in Cranbrook. The Rockin' in the Rockies Car Club is going to give it a try. They're going to try a swap meet. It's an indoor-outdoor swap meet on Saturday, May 30th in Cranbrook at the Cranbrook Curling Center. 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This is a great place to find that hard-to-find part for your classic vehicle as well. That'll be at the Cranbrook Curling Center, 9 a.m. until 3, 1 week from this Saturday. So Saturday, May 30th in Cranbrook at the Curling Center. The Kinsman Club of Cranbrook's going to start the day with a pancake breakfast. So you can get food on site and then enjoy the swap meet. They're giving it a try. First ever indoor-outdoor swap meet by the Rockin' in the Rockies Car Club of Cranbrook, 1 week from this Saturday at the Cranbrook Curling Center. Tom Petty and the Heartbreakers are coming up.
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Tuesday, yep, that means NCIS is on tonight, huh? The way it is, that's Bruce Hornsby in the range. Could I be your girl, Jen Arden, in that set? And don't do me like that, Tom Petty and the Heartbreakers. I'm Derek Corchega. Speaking of having a broken heart, do you have an older person in your family, a senior citizen, that loves animals but can't afford to have a pet? Lots of folks in that situation. Well, here's something unique. We've told you about it before. Paws is looking for people over 65 who live independently and would love the companionship of a pet, a dog or a cat, but whose finances don't stretch to pet ownership. You know, raise your hand. Lots of folks in that boat. A healthy older dog or a healthy older cat could join a senior's home as a permanent foster. Now, what does permanent foster mean? That's all the good stuff. Paws would

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1: I'm Greg Nesteroff. Canada has its first confirmed case of hantavirus. Lab tests confirm one of four Canadians isolating in BC is positive for the virus. And they showed mild symptoms on Thursday, including a fever and headache. Provincial Health Officer Dr. Bonnie Henry says strict infection control measures were put in place immediately.
2: But I want to emphasize that hantavirus is a very different virus than the other respiratory viruses that we've been dealing with, like COVID, like influenza, like measles. And it remains one that we do not consider to have pandemic potential.
1: Henry stresses the virus is not considered to have pandemic potential and that hospitals remain safe and people shouldn't delay seeking medical care. Larger open fires will be banned in the Southeast Fire Center as of Thursday at noon. It doesn't affect campfires. The fires in question are classified as Category 3. That's piles more than 2 meters high and 3 meters wide, or grass covering more than 0.2 of a hectare. If you have a concern about a short-term rental in your neighborhood, Invermere has a 24/7 hotline for complaints. You can tell them about any concerns connected to a short-term rental, including excessive noise, parking issues, garbage, suspected unlicensed operation, or safety concerns. Mayor Al Miller says they hope people will comply with the community's STR regulations.
3: Hopefully we carry on with the good uptake in applications and everybody complies properly.
1: The hotline number can be found at myeastkootenaynow.com. The village of Radium Hot Springs has implemented Stage 2 water restrictions due to unprecedented algae blooms in the community's water settling pools. Village staff say it was caused by unseasonably warm weather, and they're trying to address the issue. In the meantime, Stage 2 restrictions are in effect. Even-numbered addresses can water on Mondays and Thursdays between 6 a.m. and 10 a.m. and between 8 p.m. and midnight. Odd-numbered addresses can water on Tuesdays and Fridays. Watering of plants and gardens is allowed more frequently with a handheld canister or a hose with an automatic shutoff nozzle. And Fernie Legion Branch 36 is having its 100th anniversary this year, and the city is doing its part to make sure the Legion's block party is a success. The anniversary event is planned for September 5th. Parks and Recreation Manager Jackie Hill says there are a number of supports the city will help with.
4: Support requested includes a waiver of facility rental fees, provision of event equipment such as tables and chairs, and assistance with road and alley closures.
1: The city will also work with the Legion to install a time capsule on city property. That's still in the works, but the plans to have it at the Cenotaph.
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1: The Vancouver Canucks have fired head coach Adam Foote.